0: the early days listening to these bands, and some song just hit me at a certain place, in a certain time, in a certain mood, and it just sort of hermetically sealed in the significance of that music in my life. And that's the case with Tuesday's Gone. I didn't hear it when it was originally released. I was probably 12 or 13 years old the first time I heard that song. But I know where I was. I was at a friend's house, and I was sitting there with the beginnings of one of my first ever broken hearts. A girl named Ashley had done me in, and that song came on, and boy, did it just knock me over. To this day, when I hear Tuesday's Gone, it's bittersweet, it's beautiful, it's poignant, and it makes me think about Ashley, who I would rather, of course, never think of again. But that's the power of music.
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5: I'm meteorologist Alora Lockwood with your KX 92 weatherology forecast. Slight chance of thunderstorms tonight, otherwise mainly cloudy skies expected. Lows dip down to about 64, winds out of the east, 5 to 10 miles per hour. A blend of clouds and sun with fog in spots early tomorrow. High temperatures reach up to 90. Partly cloudy tomorrow night, thunderstorms likely, lows level off around 67. I'm meteorologist Alora Lockwood on KX 92. Right now, it's 70 degrees.
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5: Okay.
4: Now, Haley wants to know if the whole work husband, work wife terminology is normal. Now, check this. Her husband started referring to one of his female coworkers as his work wife.
5: Oh.
4: And when Haley says she thinks it's like a weird phrase to say when you're in a committed relationship, her husband acts like she's overreacting, like she's crazy. Steve, what do you think about that terminology?
5: Haley, I got bad news for you. It's not that your husband is cheating on you, and it's not that he wants his, quote, work wife to be something more than that. It's just that he's a horrific nerd.
4: What does that mean, really?
5: Who would say work wife, especially someone who's already married? No, it's your coworker. It's your colleague. Stop with that stuff. This is the kind of stuff people say when they're not actually married in real life. It's
4: right.
5: Like, oh, you're my work wife, and it's kind of cute, and it's a little flirty maybe, and it's all good. No, if you're married to somebody, and you have been, and suddenly you're working with someone, and then they become your work wife or your work husband, you're just a dork. You're a nerd.
4: Yeah.
5: You haven't had enough fun in life, and you're just looking for who knows what. Sorry, Haley, he's probably a really nice guy, but you just have to come to terms with the fact that he's also the biggest dork in the office. That's all.
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10: I'm meteorologist Alora Lockwood with your KX 92 weatherology forecast. Slight chance for storms tonight, otherwise mainly cloudy skies expected. Lows level off around 64. Winds out of the east, 5 to 10 miles per hour. Sunshine mixed with clouds at times tomorrow. High temperatures reach up to 90. Thunderstorms likely tomorrow night. Lows level off around 67. Partly cloudy. I'm meteorologist Alora Lockwood on KX 92. Right now, it's 70 degrees.
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6: I'm meteorologist Laura Lockwood with your KX92 weatherology forecast. Slight chance for storms tonight, otherwise mainly cloudy skies expected. Lows level off around 64. Winds out of the east, 5 to 10 miles per hour. Sunshine mixed with clouds at times tomorrow. High temperatures reach up to 90. Thunderstorms likely tomorrow night. Lows level off around 67, partly cloudy. I'm meteorologist Laura Lockwood on KX92. Right now, it's 70 degrees.
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13: I'm meteorologist Alora Lockwood with your KX 92 weatherology forecast. Slight chance for storms tonight, otherwise mainly cloudy skies expected. Lows level off around 64. Winds out of the east, 5 to 10 miles per hour. Sunshine mixed with clouds at times tomorrow. High temperatures reach up to 90. Thunderstorms likely tomorrow night. Lows level off around 67, partly cloudy. I'm meteorologist Alora Lockwood on KX 92. Right now, it's 70 degrees.
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13: I'm meteorologist Alora Lockwood with your KX 92 weatherology forecast. Slight chance for storms tonight, otherwise mainly cloudy skies expected. Lows level off around 64. Winds out of the east, 5 to 10 miles per hour. Sunshine mixed with clouds at times tomorrow. High temperatures reach up to 90. Thunderstorms likely tomorrow night. Lows level off around 67, partly cloudy. I'm meteorologist Alora Lockwood on KX 92. Right now, it's 70 degrees.
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0: AC/DC Highway to Hell on Steve Gorman Rock. Steve, speaking of hell, you used to tour for like almost 3 decades with the Black Crowes, and I want you to be completely honest with me. Being on the road touring, is it like Highway to Hell or more like Stairway to Heaven?
1: Well, you know, AC/DC wrote that song about their days in the van tours. You know, they're on the highway to hell. It's five or six dudes in a van. No one's doing laundry. No one is showering.
0: Right.
1: Those vans get hot and stinky, and it is nasty. And yeah, that's really gross. My experience with the Black Crowes was we were in a van for a few months, and then we got a bus, and then it got a lot easier. Right. We didn't have that thing where for 6 or 7 years we were grinding away 200 nights a year, sleeping on people's floors and in the vans. We had a pretty quick rise.
0: I'm just imagining 6 guys peeing in beer bottles on the road for hours at a time.
1: Well, now that would be a neat trick. It's actually Gatorade bottles because they got the wide mouth.
0: Oh, okay. See, different class of men there.
1: Well, you just got to be, you know, safe. It's one thing to fill up containers of urine in the van. It's another thing to try to fill up containers with tiny little openings full of urine in the van. And the reason you're peeing so much is because you just drank that beer. It's like a perpetual motion machine in all the wrong ways. You just want to make sure if you are desperate enough to have to pee into a cup or a bottle or anything, make sure there's no spillage. That's really the key.
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1: I'm meteorologist Alora Lockwood with your KX92 weatherology forecast. Slight chance for storms overnight. Otherwise, mainly cloudy skies expected. Lows dip down to about 64. Southeasterly winds 5 to 10 miles per hour. Sunshine mixed with clouds at times. Tuesday, high temperatures reach up to 90. Storms likely Tuesday night. Lows level off around 67. Partly cloudy skies. I'm meteorologist Alora Lockwood on KX92. Right now, 70.
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me shade. 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

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Hey, I'm Steve Gorman. This is the show that brings you lots of great, insightful stories behind the scenes of all the great tunes and the bands that gave them to us. 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
1: Hi. 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
1: 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I heard he's not working much and barely talks to us about anything. I don't know how to help.

0: storms likely Tuesday night. Lows level off around 67. Partly cloudy skies. I'm meteorologist Ulora Lockwood on KX92. Right now, 70.
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0: Guys, winds out of the southeast, 5 to 10 miles per hour. Tuesday, high temperatures reach up to 90. Thunderstorms likely Tuesday night. Lows level off around 67, partly cloudy. 85 Wednesday, with a chance of thunderstorms. 72 Thursday, chance for storms continues. I'm meteorologist Ulora Lockwood on KX92. Right now, 70.
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2: I'm meteorologist Laura Lockwood with your KX 92 weatherology forecast. Partly cloudy skies overnight with a low of 66. Southeast winds 5 to 10 miles per hour. Sunshine mixed with clouds at times again. Tuesday, daytime highs approaching 89. Partly cloudy skies Tuesday night. Thunderstorms likely 67. Chance for storms Wednesday. Slight chance for showers on Thursday. I'm meteorologist Laura Lockwood on KX 92. Right now, it's 70 degrees.
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1: I'm meteorologist Laura Lockwood with your KX92 weatherology forecast. Partly cloudy skies overnight with a low of 66. Southeast winds 5 to 10 miles per hour. Sunshine mixed with clouds at times again. Tuesday, daytime highs approaching 89. Partly cloudy skies Tuesday night.

Every weeknight from 7 p.m. to midnight, Alexandria rocks right here. Hey, I'm Steve Gorman. This is the show that brings you lots of great, insightful stories behind the scenes of all the great tunes and the bands that gave them to us. 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

everybody had to pay and pay. A hustle here and a hustle there. New York City is the place where they said, hey, babe, take a walk on the

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0: KX92, yes, sir. Billy Squire from his 1981 release, Don't Say No. The following year, he would put out the album Emotions in Motion. Good morning. I'm Michael Wright. Yes, indeed. Another muggy one on the day, on the way today. Very summer-like weather. 89 for the high temp today. Great day to be on the water or in the water. Skies become mostly sunny. We could see a little bit of rain developing late tonight. 89 for the high, like we said, 71 in the lakes area now, southeast wind 6 miles an hour. Keep it right here, your complete KX92 weatherology forecast coming up in just a bit. Great tunes on the way this hour, Van Halen on the way, also the Rolling Stones and more. Right now, it's Styx from the album Crystal Ball.
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Fax 92, a big one for Todd Rundgren from the 1982 release, The Ever-Popular Tortured Artist Effect. Not too sure what it means. Solemn Lutheran Church in Kensington, they celebrate their 150-year anniversary coming up on Sunday, June 14th. 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And if you want more to

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4: I'm meteorologist Laura Lockwood with your KX 92 weatherology forecast brought to you by Egg Country. Sunshine mixed with clouds at times today, with daytime highs approaching 89. Southeasterly winds 10 to 15 miles per hour. Thunderstorms likely tonight. Lows dip down to about 67. Partly cloudy skies. A blend of clouds and sun tomorrow. Chance of thunderstorms. Highs level off around 84. I'm meteorologist Ulora Lockwood on KX 92. Right now, 69.
5: 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I like the sound of that already. Southeast wind 6 miles an hour. 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

0: KX92, yes, sir, those Bon Jovi boys from the album Slippery When Wet, the album that really put them on the map for good. Good morning, I'm Michael Ryan. A couple of area high school baseball teams within the KX92 listening area getting set to begin state tournament play in a couple of days from now, both in the 1A bracket. The Brandon Evansville Chargers, also New York Mills, the best of luck to both of them. The Minnesota Twins getting set to begin a series with, who is it, Detroit? No. Cleveland. No, Detroit, on the road, beginning tomorrow night. The latest with the NBA playoffs, the NBA Finals, of course, and the Stanley Cup Finals as well. We'll pass it along on the sports update right around 6:15. 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
3: I'm meteorologist Laura Lockwood with your KX92 weatherology forecast brought to you by Egg Country. Sunshine mixed with clouds at times today, with daytime highs approaching 89. Southeasterly winds 10 to 15 miles per hour. Thunderstorms likely tonight. Lows dip down to about 67. Partly cloudy skies. A blend of clouds and sun tomorrow. Chance of thunderstorms. Highs level off around 84. I'm meteorologist Laura Lockwood on KX92. Right now, it's 66 degrees.
0: Southeast winds 6 miles an hour. Mark Anthony on vacation this week. Jackson filling in for him. Jackson is moments away with our first local and regional update of the morning. Here's Lynyrd Skynyrd.

My daddy worked hard, and so have I. We paid our taxes and gave our lives to serve this great country.

0: KX92, hands down, from my favorite Bob Dylan album, and maybe the favorite of a lot of Bob Dylan fans, from the album Blood on the Tracks. Came out back in 1975, a KX92 Super 70s classic, Tangled Up in Blue. 5:58, 2 minutes away from 6. Let's get tangled up in the newsroom with Jackson filling in for Mark Anthony. Jackson, good morning to you.
1: Morning, Michael. Good morning, everybody. In the news, officials say lightning caused two fires in the Boundary Waters Canoe Area Wilderness. The Tiger and Loon fires started over the weekend in the Superior National Forest. The Loon is around 10 acres in size, while the Tiger fire is about one. Fire crews contained the Tiger fire by yesterday morning. There are currently four fires burning within the Superior National Forest. Minnesota food shelf visits are on pace to set another annual record. The Minnesota Star Tribune reports demand has dropped since the height of Operation Metro Surge, but remains higher than 2025. Hunger relief groups say immigrant families are still dealing with fear, job loss, and housing instability. They say federal food assistance cuts and high grocery prices are also adding pressure. Getting kids outside this summer not only has physical benefits, but mental health ones, too. According to U of M School of Kinesiology lecturer Katie Schuver, she says movement or exercise or regular physical activity has been shown to improve concentration, memory, and improve in-class behavior. And she says children and teens ages 6 to 17 should get at least 60 minutes of moderate to vigorous physical activity daily. And there is a look at some of the news. In the forecast today, no rain, but becoming mostly sunny, very warm, 89 degrees, cloudy, breezy, scattered, those raindrops falling.
0: Yeah, those things.
1: Yeah, late tonight, low 67, and then tomorrow mostly cloudy, maybe some more scattered showers and thunderstorms, 84 degrees for your Wednesday.
0: We're looking at 67 in the Lakes area now, southeast wind, 8 miles an hour, kinesiology.
1: Oh, yeah.
0: Fancy word there. I might have to consult my Funkin' Wagnalls on that one there. We got tickets to give away around here today. Remember the old Funkin' Wagnalls dictionary? Absolutely.
1: I haven't thought of that for at least
0: a
1: couple weeks.
0: Let me consult my Funkin' Wagnalls. Let's see. We've got tickets to the Alexandria Shrine Circus to give away just a little bit later on this morning. That's coming up at the Douglas County Fairgrounds June 19th. With two performances, 3 p.m. and 7 p.m. And more tickets that we're giving away a little bit later on this morning. The band 5-4 Fighting is playing at Jackpot Junction down in Morton with Edwin McCain being the opening act. So we'll have tickets to give away to that as well. Once again, we are your Ticketmaster right here in the Lakes area. You need not look any further.
1: Right.
0: Good deal?
1: Yes.
0: I like it. 601. Let's bring on this workday.
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92, back to 1983. John Mellencamp from the Mission Mechanical Plumbing, Heating, and Air Conditioning Studios. We got Fleetwood Mac on the way this hour, Queen coming up, and a whole lot more. Right now, the Doobie Brothers off the album Walk This Road. It's a KX92 new rock feature. This is Call Me.

0: KX92, the Real Estate Pie Show, classic rock and roll morning show. The Doobie Brothers, they were formed in the very late 1960s. They are still going strong. And, of course, they had a bit of a brief hiatus in the early to mid-1980s and late 1980s. Got back together again. They've been pretty strong ever since. As a matter of fact, they will open up for Santana later on this summer at Mystic Lake Amphitheater in Shakopee. That show comes up on August 27th. We'll bring you as much as we can of the KX92 concert calendar coming up right around 9:35 this morning. Otherwise, get the whole listing on our website, voiceofalexandria.com, simply by clicking on the KX92 page. Time for the sports update. Local sports, the Brandon Evansville Chargers baseball team on their way to state tournament play. They've got the number 6 seed in the 1A bracket. They'll face number 3 seed Southridge Thursday, 6 p.m., Faber Field in St. Cloud. The best of luck to the Chargers. Meanwhile, another team within the outer fringes of the KX92 listening area are headed to the state tournament as well, also in the 1A bracket. That's New York Mills. They've got the number 8 seed in the bracket. They'll face top seed Medillia Thursday night, 9 p.m., also at Faber Field in St. Cloud. Good luck to them as well. The Minnesota Twins were off last night. They'll begin another American League Central Series, a 3-game set on the road against Detroit, who are tied for fourth, or depending on how you look at it, last, with Kansas City. The set begins tonight. Taj Bradley gets a start. He's 5-2 with an ERA of 3.56. The Twins remain in third in the division. They've got a 2.5-game lead over Detroit and Kansas City. 5 behind the White Sox for second, 6.5 behind Cleveland for first. The American League winners from yesterday, Seattle, Tampa Bay, the Yankees, and Houston. In the National League, the winners were San Diego, Washington, Philadelphia, and Milwaukee. Game 3 of the NBA Finals is in the books, with San Antonio getting in the win column with a 115-111 win over the New York Knicks in Madison Square Garden last night. The Knicks are up 2-1 in the best of 7. Former Minnesota Timberwolves star Karl-Anthony Towns kind of had a pretty slow night, only 11 points for the Knicks in the game. Game 4, also at Madison Square Garden, is tomorrow night. Speaking of basketball, the Minnesota Lynx, they won 7 straight. They've got the best record in the entire WNBA with a 9-2 record. They'll host the Dallas Wings at the Target Center tonight. Dallas 7-3. They won 4 straight. And Game 4 of the Stanley Cup Finals is tonight in Vegas. The Vegas Knights with a 2-1 edge in the series over the Carolina Hurricanes. Coming up next, a look at your KX92 weatherology forecast. We'll also hear from Queen.
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13: I'm meteorologist Laura Lockwood with your KX 92 weatherology forecast. 89 today under mainly clear skies, southeast winds 10 to 15 miles per hour. Storms likely tonight, 67. Chance for storms tomorrow, daytime highs approaching 84, partly cloudy. Much cooler Thursday and Friday with highs in the low 70s. Slight chance for showers Thursday. I'm meteorologist Laura Lockwood on KX 92. Right now, 66.
0: Southeast wind, 10 miles an hour, 100% relative humidity. So, pretty muggy. From their second album, came out back in 1974, the album Sheer Heart Attack, it's Queen.
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Breathe deep the gathering gloom. 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Another day's useless energy spent. Impassioned lovers wrestle as one. Lonely man cries for love and has none. New mother picks up and suckles her son. Senior citizens wish they were young. Cold-hearted orb that rules the night removes the colors from our sight. Red is gray and yellow white, but we decide which is right and which is an illusion.

0: back to 92 Iconic Classic Rock from the Moody Blues. It's 6:30. Let's check in with Jackson once again. He's filling in for Mark Anthony this week. Good morning, Jackson.
1: Good morning, Michael. And in the news, the Justice Department says it will not seek the death penalty against Vance Belter. Belter charged in connection to last summer's attacks on Minnesota lawmakers. Federal officials say the stalking charge does not qualify for the death penalty. Belter is accused of killings of former House Speaker Melissa Hortman and her husband Mark, and the shootings of Senator John Hoffman and his wife Yvette. A U.S. House committee is faulting Minnesota leaders over social services fraud. The revised report says Governor Tim Walz and Attorney General Keith Ellison knew about the widespread problems but failed to stop them. A Walz spokesperson says the governor recently signed legislation strengthening fraud enforcement and called the committee a joke. The report is part of continuing fallout from fraud investigations into programs meant to help vulnerable Minnesotans. And details of a drafted lawsuit show several allegations against a Minneapolis former top cop Brian O'Hara. Allegations in the lawsuit include a high-ranking veteran officer punished by his superiors for providing damaging information to a law firm investigating the chief's conduct, and another claim that says O'Hara's longtime driver was responsible for cleaning up his boss's mishaps, including intimate affairs with subordinates. Meantime, the mayor has named First Precinct Inspector Bill Peterson interim chief, who says he is not seeking the job on a permanent basis. And that's the news on KX92. Looking at the forecast, mostly sunny, warm today, high 89. Tonight, clouds move in, be breezy, scattered showers and thunderstorms likely late. Look for a low of 67, and then more clouds, chance of additional scattered showers and thunderstorms tomorrow, highs around 84 degrees.
0: 66 in the Lakes area now, wind out of the southeast, 10 miles an hour. Later on this week, though, temperatures for highs in the low to mid 70s.
1: Well, about where we're supposed to be.
0: Taking a break from the heat, that's for sure. And I don't know if you've looked at your electric meter outside the house lately, but the wheel on that thing, that's been spinning like a slot machine at Jackpot Junction. 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

0: Mix 92. Back in 1989, Quite White put out the album Twice Shy and put that song on there, Once Bitten, Twice Shy, a song originally recorded and written by former Mott the Hoople frontman Ian Hunter. It's 6:38, 22 minutes away from 7 o'clock. Hey, an awful lot of family fun coming up at the Douglas County Fairgrounds Friday, June 19th. The Alexandria Shrine Circus, 35th Anniversary Edition. I tell you what, I got a whole bunch of tickets sitting right here in the studio. If you are the second caller right now at 320-763-9274, second caller, 320-763-9274, I'll set you up with as many tickets as you need. Call now, 320-763-9274, a little family fun on us as you take in the Shrine Circus at the Douglas County Fairgrounds coming up on Friday, June 19th. Get on your phone and go for it. Coming up next, we've got Focus on the Family, followed by your KX92 Weatherology Forecast. 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
5: Freedom is a gift, but it's not self-sustaining. Its survival depends on you and me protecting it. That's as true today as it was on April 19, 1775, when British troops advanced on Lexington, Massachusetts, to quell an uprising against the King of England. America wasn't even a nation yet. There was no military, no federal government, no one to stand against tyranny, or so the British thought. That day, average citizens rose up and stood their ground. Farmers, blacksmiths, and teachers all defended liberty as one, believing that they and future generations, including you and me, had a right to live free. Fortunately, Americans have been serving the cause of freedom for 250 years. Somewhere in the world today, a soldier, a sailor, an airman, or a marine is stepping into harm's way to confront evil. But what about the rest of us? Are we doing our part as citizens to protect our republic? Are we participating in our democracy, defending our Constitution, and upholding bedrock values that keep freedom alive? Liberty is not everybody else's job. We each share a common responsibility. A single drop of water has little power on its own, but millions of drops, unified as one, can carve through stone. For freedom to thrive, it's up to you and me. For Focus on the Family, I'm Jim Daly.
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8: I'm meteorologist Laura Lockwood with your KX 92 weatherology forecast. Mainly clear today with a high of 88. Southeasterly winds 10 to 15 miles per hour. Storms likely tonight, lows dip down to about 67. Chance for storms tomorrow, highs level off around 83, sunshine mixed with clouds at times. Low 70s Thursday and Friday, with a slight chance of rain showers Thursday. I'm meteorologist Laura Lockwood on KX 92. Right now, 66.
0: Southeast wind 10 miles an hour. I would bet that business is going to be mighty brisk over at the Agard Splash Pad today. Why not? Take the kids out there, have fun. Take us along with you, too. Fleetwood Mac on KX 92.

0: 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KX92, Super 70s Classic and Sandman. I'll bet you find time to drink that beer today on a warm day like today. Head out to the 22 Northman Brewing Company, Copper Trail Brewing, or sit on one of the patios at one of our finest restaurants, like the Depot Smokehouse and Tavern, the Pike and Pint. Just enjoy a nice, cool one after a long, tough day of working. 6:52, 8 minutes away from 7 o'clock on the way. Next, we'll hear from Journey, then Jackson back in the newsroom filling in for Mark Anthony this week.
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0: Jackson 92 and a classic from Journey from the album Departure. It's 6:59, a minute before 7 o'clock. We don't have to look very far for Jackson. He's sitting right in the window next to me in the next studio, filling in for Mark Anthony with all the latest in the newsroom. Good morning to you, Jackson.
1: In the news, Minnesota's unemployment rate remains at 4.5%, which is higher than the national average. And that's rare, as our state is usually lower. Steve Yakish, president and general manager at Executive Search Consulting, says our job market is cautious but healthy. Steve says things are usually slower in the summer because the ones making the hiring decisions head to their cabins and use vacation time like the rest of us. Getting kids outside this summer not only has physical benefits, but mental health ones, too. U of M School of Kinesiology lecturer Katie Schuver says movement or exercise, regular physical activity, has been shown to improve concentration and memory. Schuver says children and teens ages 6 to 17 should get at least 60 minutes of moderate to vigorous physical activity every day. Democratic Minnesota Congresswoman Angie Craig introducing legislation aimed at keeping the U.S. Postal Service more accountable. Craig says the struggles are not new, that Minnesota has been ranked in the bottom 10 nationally for on-time mail the last three quarters in a row. And this past quarter, Minnesota's performance was nearly 10 points below the national target. Craig says that is unacceptable. The gun violence prevention package that passed the Senate but stalled in the House will be front and center in the next legislative session, according to DFL Senate President Bobby Joe Champion of Minneapolis, who says the provisions of the bill should remain the same. Republican House Speaker Lisa Damoth says the bill failed several votes in committee and on the House floor when it was brought up as an urgency bill. There's the news from around Minnesota. And in our forecast today, becoming mostly sunny, very warm, high 89 degrees. Tonight, more clouds moving in, maybe some scattered shower and thunderstorms late tonight, low around 67. And tomorrow, maybe a few scattered showers and thunderstorms again, otherwise mostly cloudy, high 84 degrees.
0: 69 in the Lakes area now, wind out of the southeast, 9 miles an hour. What was that number for the unemployment rate in the state of Minnesota here?
1: 4.5%.
0: We ought to have a good show today so we don't add to that, don't you think?
1: We should.
0: That's what we should do, I think. Says here that Lysol, the company, has declared July 5th as Address the Mess Day to tackle the cleanup from post-Independence Day celebrations. I think Lysol ought to be the official cleanup product for a cleaning up after Joey Chestnut, after his annual hot dog eating thing at Coney Island. What a slob that guy is. 702.
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0: Joining us is KX92 weatherology staff, meteorologist Jennifer Borchiski, and temperatures way above normal once again for today and kind of tomorrow as well. But what a break in temperatures coming up before the end of the week.
4: Yeah, we're looking at a cool down coming in for the second half of the work week ahead into the weekend. So today we're looking at, like you said, it's going to be a hot one. Sunny skies, highs getting up right around about the upper 80s. We should be around about the mid 70s, so a decent amount above average as this warm front pushes through the region. Bit on the windy side, so hopefully that'll help offset that heat a little bit. Tonight, a chance for some showers and thunderstorms. Looks like the best chances will be primarily in the overnight hours with an increase in cloud cover, low near 67. It does look like we do have a slight risk for some severe weather along with that as well. By Wednesday, a chance for some showers and thunderstorms here for tomorrow. Partial sunshine develops. High gets up around about 83 degrees. A slight to an enhanced risk for severe weather here for tomorrow. By Thursday, another slight chance for showers and thunderstorms. Blend of clouds and sunshine develops. High 73 degrees, so cooling down a little bit as a cold front pushes through. Friday, it looks like a dry end to the work week. Sunshine and breezy, high of 73. And then our coolest day this forecast comes in here on Saturday. Mostly sunny, high gets up around about 70 degrees. I'm meteorologist Jennifer Wojcicki.
0: All right, Jennifer, we appreciate it. Have an outstanding day, and we'll talk again tomorrow. It's 7:08. We have the Birthday Club on the way in about 20 minutes from now. Start phoning in or texting in your birthday greetings to us. That number is 320-763-9274. That's right. You can call or text using the same phone number, 320-763-9274. Our email address, if you want to get that birthday greeting to us that way, no problem. KX92@Layton.media, or do the easy thing. The next time you find yourself grocery shopping out at Eldon's Fresh Foods, like so many people do, stop by the Bakery Deli at Eldon's. You'll find the registration box for the Birthday Club right on top of the deli case in the Bakery Deli at Eldon's. Drop a slip in there. One slip per individual birthday is all we accept. We'll pass along all the birthdays and give away another 8-inch, 2-layer birthday cake from the Bakery Deli at Eldon's, along with a 48-ounce carton of Cedar Crest ice cream from the album Beggar's Banquet, a classic from the Rolling Stones, coming right up.
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9: Tools & More, open Monday through Saturday on Highway 29 North in Alexandria.
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KX92. Good morning. I'm Michael Wright. How about the lineup coming your way this hour? A new rock feature from Styx coming up. Classic Led Zeppelin, to name just a couple. Creedence Clearwater Revival on West Central Minnesota's home for classic rock.

0: KX92 classic Creedence Clearwater Revival from the album Cosmos Factory. Came out back in 1970. 7:20, 20 minutes past 7 o'clock in the morning. I'm Michael Wright, and looking at the counter right here in the studio, I see that we have a big old stack of tickets for a great concert that's coming up on Saturday, June 20th at Jackpot Junction in Morton. The band Five for Fighting will be the headliner in the opening act, Edwin McCain. He's a great solo artist. If you want to go, I'll tell you what, I'll give you as many tickets as you want. Go to the second caller right now, 320-763-9274. Caller number two, 320-763-9274. As many tickets as you want to go check out Five for Fighting, Saturday, June 20th at Jackpot Junction down by Morton, with Edwin McCain as the opening act. So get on your phone and go for it. Coming up next, your KX92 weatherology forecast. We'll also hear from Foreigner.
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9: I'm meteorologist Jennifer Wojcicki with your KX92 weatherology forecast. We'll see sunny skies here for today with a high into the upper 80s. Tonight, a chance for some showers and thunderstorms with increasing clouds, a low near 67. Wednesday, a chance for showers and thunderstorms, mainly late. Partial sunshine develops, high 83. And Thursday, another slight chance for rain and storms, high around 73 degrees. I'm meteorologist Jennifer Wojcicki on KX92. Currently, it's 70.
7: Southeast wind, 8 miles an hour, kind of muggy, 88% relative humidity. We're putting out the last call for the birthday club. 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

0: 92, it's Foreigner with the KX92 80s classic track off the album Agent Provocateur. That was yesterday. Great tunes. 7:30. I'm Michael Wright. It's time for the Birthday Club. Famous people who celebrate birthdays today. Got a few of those. Former college and NBA basketball coach who went on to become a legendary basketball TV commentator, Dick Vitale, 87 years old today. Actor Michael J. Fox, he turned 65. Actor Johnny Depp, 63. And actress Natalie Portman, 45 years old today. And a few birthdays here in the KX92 listening area. Mr. Raleigh Mack with a birthday today. Happy birthday, sir. Lisa Peterson celebrates one, too. And a very loyal listener to this radio station, Mr. Tom Kirchhoff, just an all-around good guy. Tom is the winner of today's 8-inch two-layer birthday cake from the Bakery Deli at Eldon's, along with a 48-ounce carton of Cedar Crest ice cream. Tom, that birthday greeting came in from Mr. Dan Lemkuhl. So enjoy that cake today. When quality counts, count on Eldon's. 3rd and Nokomis, Alexandria. Happy birthday to everybody else who celebrates one on the 9th of June. It's 7:31. Let's get caught up in the newsroom once again with all the latest.
1: In the news, one person is dead following a house fire in rural Grant County early Sunday morning. The Grant County Sheriff's Office says the fire was reported just after 1 a.m. in Landtown.
0: All right, we'll do that later. That's yesterday's news here at 7:32.
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0: back to 92, back to 2007, that one. It's Ozzy, Black Rain, and apparently Ozzy's kids, Jack and Kelly, are going to put out an AI version of Ozzy. I don't know. Call me old-fashioned. Just let's pull out the vinyl records, the CDs, stream his music, just enjoy Ozzy as he was. Maybe I'm a little bit too old school. I don't know. 7:40, 20 minutes away from 8 o'clock. Join the fun of open hockey. Check this out. At the Prime West Runestone Community Center. There's something new out there at the RCC. Just $10 per player. And it's coming up tomorrow and Thursday and many more dates beyond that. But tomorrow and Thursday from 4 p.m. to 5:45. That's a great idea there from Vinny and Matthew Hennon out there. And if you want more details on open hockey at the Prime West Runestone Community Center, just call us. We'll pass along the details. KX92 keeps you connected. On the way next, your KX92 weatherology forecast and a new rock feature coming up from Styx.
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9: I'm meteorologist Jennifer Wojcicki with your KX92 weatherology forecast. We'll see sunny skies here for today with a high into the upper 80s. Tonight, a chance for some showers and thunderstorms with increasing clouds, a low near 67. Wednesday, a chance for showers and thunderstorms, mainly late. Partial sunshine develops, high of 83. And Thursday, another slight chance for rain and storms, high around 73 degrees. I'm meteorologist Jennifer Wojcicki on KX92. Currently, it's 70.
0: Yeah, with all that humidity out there, pretty sticky southeast wind, 8 miles an hour, sipping on a ice-cold iced tea or lemonade. Maybe even the adult version. It sounds awfully tempting, doesn't it? Sticks from their new album, Circling From Above. This is We Lost the Wheel Again.

0: Classics 92, where it doesn't have to be old to be a classic. How about that? Real Estate by Joe, classic rock and roll morning show, Sticks, with a KX92 new rock feature from the album Circling from Above. We lost the wheel again, and we'll keep those new rock features coming. The best new music from the legends of classic rock. It's time for the sports update. Local sports, the Brandon Evansville Chargers baseball team. They are on their way to state tournament play with the number 6 seed in the 1A bracket. They'll face number 3 seed Southridge Thursday, 6 p.m., Faber Field in St. Cloud. The best of luck to the Chargers. Meanwhile, another team within the, we'll call it the outer fringes of the listening area. We got listeners up there headed to the state tournament as well in the 1A bracket. New York Mills with the number 8 seed in 1A. They'll go up against top seed Medillia Thursday night, 9 p.m. also at Faber Field in St. Cloud. Minnesota Twins, they were off last night, and they'll begin another American League Central Series, a 3-game set on the road against Detroit, who are tied for fourth, or depending on how you look at it, last with Kansas City. Set gets underway tonight. Taj Bradley gets the start. He's 5-2 with an ERA of 3.56. The Twins remain in third in the division. They've got a 2.5-game lead over Detroit and Kansas City. They're 5 behind the White Sox for second, 6.5 behind Cleveland for first. Yesterday's American League winners, Seattle, Tampa Bay, the Yankees, and Houston. The National League winners were San Diego, Washington, Philadelphia, and Milwaukee. Game 3 of the NBA Finals, that's in the books. San Antonio gets in the win column with a 115-111 win over the New York Knicks at Madison Square Garden last night. The Knicks are up 2-1 in the best of 7. Former Minnesota Timberwolves star Karl Anthony Towns, only 11 points, had an off night last night with the Knicks in the game. Game 4 also at Madison Square Garden. That is tomorrow night. Speaking of basketball, the Minnesota Lynx, they've won 7 straight. They've got the best record in the entire WNBA with a 9-2 record. They'll host the Dallas Wings at the Target Center tonight. Dallas, they're no slouch. They're 7-3, and they've won 4 straight. And Game 4 of the Stanley Cup Finals, that's tonight in Vegas. The Vegas Knights with a 2-1 edge in the series over the Carolina Hurricanes. Coming up next, we'll hear from Extreme. We'll also time travel with Advantage Home Pros. Then it's Jackson back in the newsroom filling in for Mark Anthony.
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0: KX92, the band Extreme. Gary Cherone on the lead vocals. Now, once Sammy Hagar left Van Halen, of course, Sammy, the replacement for David Lee Roth, Van Halen recruited Gary as the new frontman of the band. They put out an album called Van Halen 3. It didn't do too much of anything. Yeah, I don't remember it either. It's 7:57, 3 minutes away from 8 o'clock. 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All right, back in time we go. It was 4 years ago today that two people were rescued at the Mars M&M plant in Pennsylvania. Jackson, check this out. After falling into a tank of chocolate. I would think I'd be smiling if I got pulled out of there. Right? Or maybe crying. I have no idea. Leave me in the chocolate.
1: Right.
0: Also on this day in history, 46-year anniversary of comedian Richard Pryor accidentally setting himself on fire. While freebasing cocaine, he suffered third-degree burns over most of his body. Featuring the hit singles Beast of Burden and Shattered, the Rolling Stones released the album Some Girls on this day in 1978. And en route to horse racing's Triple Crown, Secretariat was the winner at Belmont on this day in 1973. There's your time travel for June 9th. Local and regional news brought to you by XS Consulting. Jackson, what is making news this time around?
1: Minnesota's unemployment rate remains at 4.5%, which is higher than the national average, and that is rare as our state is usually lower. Steve Yakish, president and general manager at Executive Search Consulting, says our job market is cautious but healthy, and he says things are usually slower in the summer because the ones making the hiring decisions head to their cabins and use vacation time just like the rest of us. Getting kids outside this summer not only has physical benefits but mental health ones too. U of M School of Kinesiology lecturer Katie Schuver says movement, exercise, regular physical activity has been shown to improve concentration and memory. Schuver says kids and teens ages 6 to 17 should get at least 60 minutes of moderate to vigorous physical activity every day. Democratic Minnesota Congresswoman Angie Craig introducing legislation aimed at keeping the U.S. Postal Service more accountable. Craig says the struggles are not new. Minnesota has been ranked in the bottom 10 nationally for on-time mail the last three quarters in a row. And this last quarter, Minnesota's performance nearly 10 points below the national target. She says that is beyond acceptable. Officials say lightning caused two fires in the Boundary Waters Canoe Area Wilderness. The Tiger and Loon fires started over the weekend in the Superior National Forest. The Loon at about 10 acres in size. The Tiger fire is about one, and that has been contained as of Monday morning. Currently, four fires are burning within the Superior National Forest. There's your news. I'm Jackson.
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1: Well, it's already muggy, but it's still going to be sunny and warm. It's 89 for the forecast. High today, cloudy, breezy, scattered showers and thunderstorms likely late tonight. Lows around 67. Those chances of showers and thunderstorms continue into tomorrow. Otherwise, it'll be mostly cloudy. Look for highs around 84 for your Wednesday.
0: It's 72 in the Lakes area now. Wind out of the southeast, 8 miles an hour. Of course, the NBA finals are on. They're in New York City right now. And it says here that many season ticket holders sold last night's tickets for their game for $5,000.
1: serious.
3: The benefits of being a season ticket holder, you can make a little money on the side.
1: Yeah, and you can watch the game on TV.
3: Absolutely. Also in the news here, it says, here's a headline that grabbed my attention. Economy gone wild. Two scoops of ice cream now costing $51. It says here that a U.S. couple was recently charged $51 for two small cups of gelato in Rome. One of the tourists, a Florida woman, said the price would have been even higher had she not asked her server to remove the cannoli and macaroon toppings. Oof. Locals called the pricing pure theft and says it hurts Rome's tourism.
1: Yeah.
3: The woman says, honestly, it wasn't even all that good. Gives me an idea. I'm not ashamed. I'll set up a table at the end of my driveway, pull out my bucket of Kemp's ice cream, sell two scoops for $51, and guess what? It will be real good.
1: That's right.
3: I'm going to get rich, Jackson.
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0: Our KX92 weatherology forecast. We'll see sunny skies here for today with a high into the upper 80s. Tonight, a chance for some showers and thunderstorms with increasing clouds, a low near 67. Wednesday, a chance for showers and thunderstorms, mainly late. Partial sunshine develops, high of 83. And Thursday, another slight chance for rain and storms, high around 73 degrees. I'm meteorologist Jennifer Wojcicki on KX92. Currently, it's 72.
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0: KX92. They call him the Clown Prince of Rock and Roll. The man's hilarious. Just the album titles alone that he's put out over the years there, Jackson. The smoker you drink, the player you get. What was another one? The one that we played that one from, just called So What. There's a great album title right there. But my favorite Joe Walsh album title, You Bought It, You Name It.
1: You can call it whatever you want.
0: That's
1: just
0: right.
1: Just play it.
0: That's right. It's 8:29. Jackson, what is making news this time around?
1: Well, in the news, Minnesota's on a

0: Employment rate remains at 4.5%, which is higher than the national average, but that's rare as our state is usually lower. Steve Yakish, president and general manager at Executive Search Consulting, says the job market is cautious but healthy. Steve says things are usually slower in the summer because the ones making the hiring decisions head to their cabins and use vacation time just like the rest of us. Democratic Minnesota Congresswoman Angie Craig is introducing legislation aimed at keeping the U.S. Postal Service more accountable. Craig says Minnesota has been ranked in the bottom 10 nationally for on-time mail the last three quarters in a row, and this last quarter, Minnesota's performance was nearly 10 points below the national target. Craig says that is beyond acceptable. Getting kids outside this summer has not only physical benefits, but mental health ones, too. And U of M School of Kinesiology lecturer Katie Schuver says movement or exercise has been shown to improve concentration and memory. And children and teens ages 6 to 17 should get at least 60 minutes of moderate to vigorous physical activity every day. The gun violence prevention package that passed the Senate but stalled in the House will be front and center in the next legislative session, according to DFL Senate President Bobby Joe Champion of Minneapolis. He says provisions of the bill should remain the same, and Democrats will keep pushing for the package to pass. Republican House Speaker Lisa Damoth says the bill failed several votes in committee and on the House floor when it was brought up as an urgency bill. There is your news. I'm Jackson.
1: And how about that weather forecast?
0: The weather looks pretty good today, although warm, mostly sunny, high 89 and a little on the muggy side. Yep. Cloudy, breezy, scattered showers and thunderstorms likely late tonight with a low 67. Tomorrow, still a chance of additional scattered showers and thunderstorms, otherwise mostly cloudy. Wednesday highs 84.
1: And very comfortable temperatures on the way by the time Thursday or so rolls around. I mean, we're talking low 70s and even over the weekend, right around 70 or even lower.
0: We have an outdoor wedding on Sunday. It's supposed to be upper 60s, I think, with clouds. It's
1: something like that.
0: Oh, let's do that.
1: Let's not get too carried away with cooler temperatures beyond that. We are about to step into summer, according to my calendar. Yes. It's 8:31. Also in the news, I love the sound of this, and I wish we still had a Wendy's here in town, or within driving distance for that matter. Wendy's is launching a Minions Frosty, a banana swirled Frosty for a limited time starting on June 15th. I just kind of like the sound of that. Just
0: banana swirl Frosty.
1: Yeah. One of those ice creamy type things, kind of like a Dairy Queen Blizzard.
0: Cool you right down.
1: Absolutely. Also in the news here, speaking of food, Campbell's, the soup company, is teaming up with Buffalo Wild Wings for a new soup called Campbell's Chunky Buffalo Wild Wings Parmesan Garlic Chicken Noodle Soup. How are they going to fit all that on a label? I have no idea.
0: Just the letters, just abbreviations.
1: Well, and that'll drive up costs immensely, I would think. It's $8.32.
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0: Wax 92, the late Steve Marriott on the vocals. The band is Humble Pie. It's 8:39, 21 minutes away from 9 o'clock. Good morning. I'm Michael Wright. Hopefully so far so good for you on this Tuesday morning. Time now for the Alexandria Cardinals Sports Report, brought to you in part by these local Alexandria Cardinals Sports Boosters.
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3: 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Dave McClurg.
4: The Minnesota State High School League's golf state championships begin today in three different locations. Good luck to the Section 8 AAA champion Alexandria girls golf team, and also best wishes to Brady Gunberg, Weston Nyberg, and Blake Scholl from the Alexandria boys golf team. All of those athletes will compete today during day one of the Class AAA golf championships at Bunker Hills Golf Club in Coon Rapids. Class AA State Golf Competition will be taking place at the Ridges at Sand Creek near Jordan, while the Class A Golf Championships are going on today and tomorrow at Pebble Creek Golf Club in Becker. This is also opening day for the State Lacrosse Tournament, as well as the State Boys Volleyball Tournament. The State Baseball Tournament will start Thursday at various locations around the Twin Cities and the St. Cloud area. 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Along with the rest of the Alexandria team, they offer patients the best possible care, the latest advancements in technology, and a welcoming atmosphere to share their questions and concerns. 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
13: I'm meteorologist Jennifer Wojcicki with your KX92 weatherology forecast. We'll see sunny skies here for today with a high into the upper 80s. Tonight, a chance for some showers and thunderstorms with increasing clouds, a low near 67. Wednesday, a chance for showers and thunderstorms, mainly late. Partial sunshine develops, high 83. And Thursday, another slight chance for rain and storms, high around 73 degrees. I'm meteorologist Jennifer Wojcicki on KX92. Currently, it's 73.
3: Southeast wind 14 miles an hour. Can't wait to break on through to the other side of the workday. You know what I'm saying? Also known as quitting time.

0: KX92 Jefferson Airplane. It's 8:50, 10 minutes away from 9 o'clock. The 9 a.m. double shots just moments away. Two from Cheap Trick today. Two more from Eddie Money. On the way next, we'll hear from the Eagles and Jackson back in the newsroom.
1: Hi there, it's Johnny Rocket again, and I've got some exciting news. 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

0: Hawks 92. Always love the vocal on that track. The Eagles from the album One of These Nights. The late Randy Meisner on the lead vocals. Native of Scotts Bluff, Nebraska. Yeah. Also, now, Jackson, you're from, are you from there or you lived there?
1: We spent the first several years of our marriage there, yeah.
0: Scotts Bluff, Nebraska. I've driven through there a few times on one route that I used to take to Colorado, but
1: and I think there is still a Randall Square that was named after him.
0: I was going to ask him if there's any kind of memorial for him. He passed away, what, about a year ago or so?
1: Yeah.
0: But now, is he the most famous person to come out of Scotts Bluff, to the best of your knowledge?
1: Oh, pretty. There's a few others, you know, from a guy from a Christian music group called the Imperials.
0: Oh, cool.
1: He used to spend summers with his grandparents in Scotts Bluff.
0: Uh-huh.
1: Yeah.
0: Gotcha. All right. Very cool. All right, Jackson, what is making news this time around?
1: In the news, the Justice Department says it will not seek the death penalty against Vance Belter. Belter charged in connection with last summer's attacks on Minnesota lawmakers, accused in the killings of former House Speaker Melissa Hortman and her husband Mark, and the shootings of Senator John Hoffman and his wife Yvette. A U.S. House committee is faulting Minnesota leaders over social services fraud. The revised report says Governor Tim Walz and Attorney General Keith Ellison knew about widespread problems but failed to stop them. A Walz spokesperson said the governor recently signed legislation strengthening fraud enforcement. That report is part of continuing fallout from fraud investigation into programs meant to help vulnerable Minnesotans. Getting your kids outside this summer will have physical and mental health benefits for them, according to U of M School of Kinesiology lecturer Katie Schuver. She says movement, exercise, regular physical activity shows improves concentration and memory, and children and teens ages 6 to 17 should get at least 60 minutes of moderate to vigorous physical activity every day. And the long-awaited basketball matchup between the Gophers and Tommies basketball teams will become a reality. Both programs announced men's and women's teams will be squaring off this season. Games will take place at the Barn. Gopher men's team will host the Tommies on November 6th, and the women will play on December 1st.
0: Well, that'll be fun.
1: Yeah.
0: I like that.
1: For sure.
0: I like the weather, too. Kind of warm and Agard splash pad type weather, or jump in the lake, do whatever you like.
1: Exactly. Sunny today, 89 for the high. That splash pad stuff will cool off the mugginess.
0: Mm-hmm.
1: Cloudy, breezy tonight, maybe some scattered showers and thunderstorms late, 67. Tomorrow, cloudy, still a chance of showers and thunderstorms and a high of 84.
0: 74 in the lakes area now, southeast wind 12 miles an hour. The 9 a.m. double shots begin with two from Cheap Trick.
2: 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Go!

0: Yeah, it's 92. A few years back for that one now. They never did put that on an album. They released it as a single several years ago now. And even though it's not officially summer, summer weather is here, that's for sure. The summer looks good on you. Cheap Trick. And in front of that, from the album Heaven Denied, California Man. Right after this, the 9 a.m. double shots continue from the Mission Mechanical Plumbing, Heating, and Air Conditioning Studios, too, from Eddie Money, coming right up.
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0: KX92, the late Eddie Money. That was a big one for him back in 1986 on the album Can't Hold Back, and I Want to Go Back. And in front of that, from his legendary self-titled debut album back to 1977, Two Tickets to Paradise. We also paired up Cheap Trick, 9 a.m. Double Shots every weekday morning at 9, right here on The Real Estate by Joe. 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
14: I'm meteorologist Jennifer Wojcicki with your KX92 weatherology forecast. We'll see sunny skies here for today with a high into the upper 80s. Tonight, a chance for some showers and thunderstorms with increasing clouds, a low near 67. Wednesday, a chance for showers and thunderstorms, mainly late. Partial sunshine develops, high of 83. And Thursday, another slight chance for rain and storms, high around 73 degrees. I'm meteorologist Jennifer Wojcicki on KX92. Currently, it's 73.
0: taking a dip in the lake weather, that's for sure. Southeast wind now 12 miles an hour and classic Led Zeppelin.
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0: KX92 and the Outlaws. There goes another love song. It's a KX92 Super 70s classic. We got just a little bit of time to bring you some of the KX92 concert calendar. And the next thing on the calendar, coming up on the 17th of June at the Blue Stem Amphitheater in Moorhead, beautiful outdoor amphitheater. David Lee Roth will be there on June 17th. Dave Matthews will be at the brand new Mystic Lake Amphitheater in Shakopee on June 23rd. The Guess Who, featuring Randy Bachman and Burton Cummings back in the band. They'll play Mystic Lake Amphitheater in Shakopee on the 25th of June. Starship, featuring Mickey Thomas in Manoman at Shooting Star Casino. Cheap Trick, of course, we just heard a 9 a.m. double shot from them. They'll play Mystic Lake Casino in Prior Lake on June 27th. A couple of more, then we got to wrap it up here. Bob Dylan at Mystic Lake Amphitheater in Shakopee, July 6th. Three shows to choose from on the 7th of July, most notably at Lake Brophy Park in Alexandria, along with our dear friends at the Alexandria Rotary Club. It's the first installment of this year's Summer Sounds by Brophy, and we're doing a big one on Tuesday, July 7th. The Johnny Home Band will be the headliner. The opening act will be a local band, very young, talented musicians known as the Lady Slippers. If you haven't seen them before, you'll see them this time around, and I think you're going to be very impressed. Hairball, July 7th at the Red River Valley Fairgrounds in West Fargo. Also on the 7th of July, Mike Campbell and the Dirty Knobs at the Pantages Theater in the Twin Cities. Many more great shows lie beyond that. Tune in each and every weekday morning right around this time. Never, ever miss out on a concert with the KX92 Concert Calendar. 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How about some Def Leppard? Got some coming right up.
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9: I'm meteorologist Jennifer Wojcicki with your KX92 weatherology forecast. We'll see sunny skies here for today with a high into the upper 80s. Tonight, a chance for some showers and thunderstorms with increasing clouds, a low near 67. Wednesday, a chance for showers and thunderstorms, mainly late. Partial sunshine develops, high of 83. And Thursday, another slight chance for rain and storms, high around 73 degrees. I'm meteorologist Jennifer Wojcicki on KX92. Currently, it's 75.
0: Southeast wind 12 miles an hour, humidity 78%. Not terrible, I suppose. Not great either. Thanks a lot for making the Real Estate by Joe Classic Rock and Roll Morning Show a part of your day. 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

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Hey, I'm Steve Gorman. This is the show that brings you lots of great, insightful stories behind the scenes of all the great tunes and the bands that gave them to us. 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

0: KX92, or doesn't have to be old to be a classic. That's a new rock feature from Close Enemies with Rain. That's off their latest self-titled album, Close Enemies. We also heard from the Babies with Back on My Feet Again, the Beatles Revolution, and Jimi Hendrix with Fire. Good morning, I'm Stevie D. Dan, glad to be with you on this Tuesday, June 9th, 2026. Today we are looking for a high of 88. Right now we're at 75 and clear in the Lakes area. She's going to be warm.
1: Are you hot? Hot.
0: Now, back to the Beatles and Revolution. This was the first overtly political Beatles song. It was John Lennon's response to the Vietnam War. There are two very different versions of this song, a slow version that appears on the White Album, and a fast, loud version that was released as a single. In the slow version, Lennon says, "Count me in" as well as "count me out" when referring to violence. This gives the song a dual meaning. There are so many versions of this song because Paul McCartney didn't like it. Lennon really wanted this song to be the A-side of the single instead of Hey Jude, and kept changing it around to come up with something that would make Paul see it his way. He basically wrote the song because he felt like he was being pulled in so many directions by different people, all of whom wanted his backing, politically. It was also him questioning his own belief in the revolution that was going on, whether he was out or in. In truth, he was writing about a revolution of the mind rather than a physical in-the-streets revolution. He truly believed that revolution comes from inner change rather than social violence. The word revolution is mentioned just once in this song, and it's in the first line. Now, the fast version was released as the B-side of Hey Jude in August of 1968, 3 months before the slow version appeared on the White Album. John Lennon wanted it to be the first A-side released on Apple Records, the label the Beatles started, but Paul McCartney's Hey Jude got the honor. That is Revolution by the Beatles. Coming up this hour on the Juttner Motors Midday Drive, we got a deep cut from Greta Van Fleet, a tune from Rush, and coming up next after your Weatherology forecast, a Super 70s classic track from Climax Blues Band.
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13: I'm meteorologist Jennifer Wojcicki with your KX92 weatherology forecast. Sunny skies here this afternoon. We'll see high into the upper 80s. Tonight, a chance for some showers and thunderstorms with increasing clouds, a low near 67. Wednesday, a chance for showers and thunderstorms, mainly late. Partial sunshine develops, high of 83. And Thursday, another slight chance for rain and storms, high around 73 degrees. I'm meteorologist Jennifer Wojcicki on KX92. Currently, it's 77.
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From the Mission Mechanical Plumbing, Heating, and Air Conditioning Studios, that was the Fabulous Thunderbirds with Tough Enough. Let's crank it up. Right now we got some Rush, Free Will on the Gender Motors Midday Drive.

Classic Rush with Free Will on KX92. We also heard from the Fabulous Thunderbirds and Climax Blues Band. I'm Stevie D. This is the Juttner Motors Midday Drive. Let's take a look at some Minnesota sports. Well, the Minnesota Twins aim to avoid a third straight loss when they visit the Detroit Tigers at Comerica Park tonight. The Twins just lost 3 of 4 against the Royals at home over the weekend. Minnesota's in third place in the AL Central at 30-37. Taj Bradley starts for the Twins tonight. First pitch is at 5:40. In other team news, Minnesota traded for Diamondbacks reliever Taylor Rashi yesterday. Well, the Minnesota Vikings hold their first mandatory practices of the offseason from TCO Performance Center this week. The Purple begin minicamp today. Minnesota spent the last 2 weeks at voluntary offseason team activities. Kyler Murray and J.J. McCarthy will continue their battle for the starting quarterback job this week. Well, the Minnesota Lynx go for their 8th win in a row when they host the Dallas Wings at the Target Center tonight. The Lynx are coming off an 88-68 home win over the Seattle Storm on Saturday. Minnesota's off to a 9-2 start this season. Tonight's game tips off at 7 p.m. And the Minnesota Wild's chances to acquire a superstar center may be getting stronger. The Detroit Free Press reported yesterday that the Red Wings center Dylan Larkin submitted a 3-team trade list that included the Wild. Larkin has a full no-trade clause and would reportedly only waive it to go to Minnesota, Florida, or Las Vegas. The 29-year-old had 34 goals and 33 assists in 74 games for the Red Wings last year. And that is a look at Minnesota sports.

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0: That is Leave It from Marv Albert's favorite band. Hit him up, Marv. What was the band?
1: Yes.
0: That's right. Yes. Speaking of Marv, hey, did you watch the NBA Finals last night?
1: Yes.
0: Now, the Spurs are finally on the board in the NBA Finals. The team edged the Knicks 115 to 111 in Game 3 from Madison Square Garden. Victor Wembanyama tied a game-high 32 points to guide San Antonio away from a deadly 3-0 deficit in the best-of-seven series. Jalen Brunson matched him with 32 points for New York, which will try to recover from its 13-game postseason winning streak coming to an end when Game 4 tips off from Madison Square Garden on Wednesday. Now, tickets for Game 4 of the NBA Finals between the Spurs and the Knicks at Madison Square Garden are selling for as much as $25,000. Many Knicks season ticket holders sold tickets to last night's game for $5,000. The average cost of a pair of tickets to last night's game was $4,598. Now, prices have climbed, and Game 4 tickets are nearing $25,000. The law firm Gibson, Dunn & Crutcher won an auction and paid $1 million for two courtside seats to last night's game. So, yeah, prices are quite ridiculous. Nonetheless, I digress. You got your KX92 weatherology forecast coming up next, and Greta Van Fleet.
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1: I'm meteorologist Jennifer Wojcicki with your KX92 weatherology forecast. Sunny skies here this afternoon. We'll see high into the upper 80s. Tonight, a chance for some showers and thunderstorms with increasing clouds, a low near 67. Wednesday, a chance for showers and thunderstorms, mainly late. Partial sunshine develops, high of 83. And Thursday, another slight chance for rain and storms, high around 73 degrees. I'm meteorologist Jennifer Wojcicki on KX92. Currently, it's 79.
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Hey, I'm Steve Gorman. This is the show that brings you lots of great, insightful stories behind the scenes of all the great tunes and the bands that gave them to us. 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

60th day of the year. There are 205 days remaining until the end of the year. Today is Donald Duck Day, Professor Love Day, and National Stripper Appreciation Day. How about that? We've got 12 days left until Father's Day, 25 days left until Independence Day, and 90 days left until Labor Day. On this date in 1869, root beer was first sold. On this date in 1973, Secretariat became horse racing's first Triple Crown winner in 25 years by winning the Belmont Stakes. On this date in 1980, Richard Pryor suffered near-fatal burns at his home when a mixture of freebase cocaine exploded. Whoopsie-daisy. Some celebrity birthdays today. Actress Natalie Portman is 45. Johnny Depp is turning 63 today. Michael J. Fox is celebrating his 65th birthday. And Dickie V, Dick Vitale, is celebrating his 87th birthday. And I know they're all listening live right now at Johnny Depp's place, doing their best Hunter S. Thompson impersonation. Appreciate you guys tuning in. Thank you for that. Hope you have a great birthday. And that is your Tuesday History Lesson.

0: 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It's hotter than a porta potty at the county fair, man.
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1: I'm meteorologist Jennifer Wojcicki with your KX92 weatherology forecast. Sunny skies here this afternoon. We'll see high into the upper 80s. Tonight, a chance for some showers and thunderstorms with increasing clouds, a low near 67. Wednesday, a chance for showers and thunderstorms, mainly late. Partial sunshine develops, high of 83. And Thursday, another slight chance for rain and storms, high around 73 degrees. I'm meteorologist Jennifer Wojcicki on KX92. Currently, it's 81.
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0: Taking it back to 1997, that is Johnny Lang with Lie to Me on KX92. Well, we got free music on the Douglas County Courthouse lawn every Thursday beginning at 7 p.m. with the Red Willow Arts Coalition, Eldon's Fresh Foods, Bethany on the Lake, and the Anderson Funeral Home. 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

0: Alice Cooper, Under My Wheels on KX92. It is 5 minutes before noon. And now for all the latest from the newsroom, here's Jackson.
1: In the news, Minnesota's unemployment rate remains at 4.5%, which is higher than the national average. And that's rare, as our state is usually lower. Steve Yakish, president and general manager at Executive Search Consulting, says our job market is cautious but healthy. Steve says things are usually slower in the summer because the ones making the hiring decisions head to their cabins and use vacation time like the rest of us. Getting kids outside this summer not only has physical benefits, but mental health ones, too. U of M School of Kinesiology lecturer Katie Schufer says movement or exercise, regular physical activity has been shown to improve concentration and memory. Schufer says children and teens ages 6 to 17 should get at least 60 minutes of moderate to vigorous physical activity every day. Democratic Minnesota Congresswoman Angie Craig introducing legislation aimed at keeping the U.S. Postal Service more accountable. Craig says the struggles are not new, that Minnesota has been ranked in the bottom 10 nationally for on-time mail the last three quarters in a row. And this past quarter, Minnesota's performance was nearly 10 points below the national target. Craig says that is unacceptable. The gun violence prevention package that passed the Senate but stalled in the House will be front and center in the next legislative session, according to DFL Senate President Bobby Joe Champion of Minneapolis, who says the provisions of the bill should remain the same. Republican House Speaker Lisa Damoth says the bill failed several votes in committee and on the House floor when it was brought up as an urgency bill. There's the news from around Minnesota. And in our forecast today, becoming mostly sunny, very warm, high 89 degrees. Tonight, more clouds moving in, maybe some scattered shower and thunderstorms late tonight, low around 67. And tomorrow, maybe a few scattered showers and thunderstorms again, otherwise mostly cloudy, high 84 degrees. There's your news. I'm Jackson.
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0: From the Mission Mechanical Plumbing, Heating, and Air Conditioning Studios, that is the Beatles with We Can Work It Out. We also heard from Jimi Hendrix, The Who, Lynyrd Skynyrd, and AC/DC. Sweet rock block there.
1: Yeah, that's a good one.
0: Coming up this hour on the Juttner Motors Midday Drive. Got some Led Zeppelin.
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12: I'm meteorologist Jennifer Wojcicki with your KX92 weatherology forecast. Sunny skies here this afternoon. We'll see high into the upper 80s. Tonight, a chance for some showers and thunderstorms with increasing clouds, a low near 67. Wednesday, a chance for showers and thunderstorms, mainly late. Partial sunshine develops, high of 83. And Thursday, another slight chance for rain and storms, high around 73 degrees. I'm meteorologist Jennifer Wojcicki on KX92. Currently, it's 81.
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0: KX92, it doesn't have to be old to be a classic. That is a new rock feature from the Rolling Stones with In the Stars. That is off their latest album, Foreign Tongues. Coming up next in the Gender Motors Midday Drive, we got your weatherology forecast. But first, you know what time it is.
1: Wings up.
0: That's right. It's your boy, D-Mac Dave McClurg. He's got your Cardinal Sports Report coming up next, brought to you by these Cardinal Sports Boosters.
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16: I'm meteorologist Jennifer Wojcicki with your KX92 weatherology forecast. Sunny skies here this afternoon. We'll see high into the upper 80s. Tonight, a chance for some showers and thunderstorms with increasing clouds, a low near 67. Wednesday, a chance for showers and thunderstorms, mainly late. Partial sunshine develops, high of 83. And Thursday, another slight chance for rain and storms, high around 73 degrees. I'm meteorologist Jennifer Wojcicki on KX92. Currently, it's 82.
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0: From the Mission Mechanical Plumbing, Heating, and Air Conditioning Studios, that was The Kinks with All Day and All the Night. We also heard from Journey, Steve Miller Band, Brian Adams, Jethro Tull, and Led Zeppelin. Incredible rock block there.
1: Yeah.
0: Well, listen to this. Parents are now holding singles events for their unmarried adult children.
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0: Calm down. The trend started in Japan, where parents rented out a hotel ballroom and talked with one another about what their children are looking for. Over 100 parents discussed height, job, income, and hobbies. The trend is spreading as parents from other countries are now holding similar events. The events have yet to catch on in North America, and hopefully they don't. That's extremely sad. If you got to rely on mommy and daddy to find your a date, it's hard to comprehend. I couldn't imagine relying on my parents to find me a date.
3: No, never, never.
0: Yikes.
1: Zoinks.
0: Yikes.
1: Zoinks.
0: Whatever.
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0: Coming up this hour on the Jenner Motors Midday Drive, got some Black Crowes, Bob Seger and the Silver Bullet Band, and Fleetwood Mac after your weatherology forecast kicks things off next.
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22: I'm meteorologist Jennifer Wojcicki with your KX92 weatherology forecast. Sunny skies here this afternoon. We'll see high into the upper 80s. Tonight, a chance for some showers and thunderstorms with increasing clouds, a low near 67. Wednesday, a chance for showers and thunderstorms, mainly late. Partial sunshine develops, high of 83. And Thursday, another slight chance for rain and storms, high around 73 degrees. I'm meteorologist Jennifer Wojcicki on KX92. Currently, it's 84.
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0: 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I'm Stevie D. This is the Judger Motors Midday Drive. We got your weatherology forecast and the Stones up next.
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6: Sunny, hot, and humid this afternoon. High of 88 degrees with southeast winds at 15 to 30. The heat index climbing into the low to mid-90s. Tonight, scattered showers and thunderstorms with a low temperature of 68 degrees. Wednesday, chance of thunderstorms with a high of 82 and southwest winds at 15 to 30 miles an hour.
5: 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Right now, it's 84.
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0: KX92, that is Head East. Never Been Any Reason. We also heard from Lynyrd Skynyrd with Saturday Night Special. Good afternoon, I'm Stevie D. This is the Jettner Motors Midday Drive. Well, a Dutch psychologist is going viral because he's married his AI companion in front of 500 guests.
1: Whoa!
0: The nuptials took place at a museum in the South Netherlands. The ceremony was symbolic and not legally binding.
1: Oh.
0: Vows were exchanged and a generated voice spoke for the AI partner. Beautiful voice. Jacob Van Leer says AI companionship feels steadier than human ties.
2: Right. You know, that's just like your opinion, man.
0: Well, good for him, I guess. I feel we're going to be seeing more and more of stuff like this.
3: I like turtles.
0: Ah, great. Excellent. I do like turtles as well.
4: You like that?
0: What did I just say?
4: You like that?
0: What did I just say, Kirk? Coming up this hour on the Jettner Motors Midday Drive. Got some Pink Floyd. A tune from Cream and ELO's up next.
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0: That is Tesla with your KX92 Deep Cut, Modern Day Cowboy. We also heard from ELO with Turn to Stone. Well, it's time now for your Tuesday history lesson. Well, today is Tuesday, June 9th. It is the 160th day of the year. There are 205 days remaining until the end of the year. Today is Donald Duck Day, Professor Love Day, and Stripper Appreciation Day. Got 12 days left until Father's Day, 25 days left until Independence Day, and 90 days left until Labor Day. On this date in 1869, root beer was first sold. On this date in 1973, Secretariat became horse racing's first Triple Crown winner in 25 years by winning the Belmont Stakes. And on this date in 1980, Richard Pryor suffered near-fatal burns at his home when a mixture of freebase cocaine exploded. Yikes. Some celebrity birthdays today. Natalie Portman is turning 45. Johnny Depp is turning 63. Michael J. Fox is celebrating his 65th birthday. And Dickie V, Dick Vitale, is celebrating his 87th birthday today. And I know they're all listening live right now at Dickie V's place. Picking out next year's diaper dandies. Thanks for tuning in. Hope you have a great birthday. And that is your Tuesday history lesson.
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0: Low temperature of 68 degrees. Wednesday, chance of thunderstorms with a high of 82 and southwest winds at 15 to 30 miles an hour.
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0: Queen with another one bites the dust on KX92. I'm Stevie D. That's going to do it for me. Thanks for hanging out during the Jetner Motors Midday Drive. Appreciate it. Coming up, we got your weatherology forecast. And then at 3 o'clock, it's the C&D Granite Rocket Show with J-Rock, Johnny Rocket.
1: Yeah.
0: You guys have a great rest of your Tuesday. I will see you tomorrow. Remember, be good to yourself.
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6: I'm meteorologist Ray Miller with your KX92 weatherology forecast.
7: Sunny, hot, and humid this afternoon. High of 88 degrees with southeast winds at 15 to 30. The heat index climbing into the low to mid 90s. Tonight, scattered showers and thunderstorms with a low temperature of 68 degrees. Wednesday, chance of thunderstorms with a high of 82 and southwest winds at 15 to 30 miles an hour.
6: For KX92, I'm meteorologist Ray Miller. Right now, it's 84.
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The coffee's always on. Gary.

Carry on, Wayward Son. That's Kansas on KX92 from the Mission Mechanical Plumbing, Heating, and Air Conditioning Studios. We've got a gorgeous Tuesday afternoon right now. However, things could change. Weather people talking about maybe some strong weather coming in between like 5 and 9 this evening. We'll keep an eye on things for you, so keep an ear to the radio if things blow up. Be sure to let you know. In the meantime, Aerosmith, here's Sweet Emotion, KX92.

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0: So you might have heard the expression that nothing tastes as good as skinny feels. Well, here's a woman on TikTok who's not buying it.
2: Nothing tastes as good as skinny feels. That's so interesting. Have you ever had a cheeseburger and french fries washed down with a Diet Coke? Have you ever had a Trader Joe's sheet cake? Have you ever had Dubai chocolate covered strawberries? Okay. Have you ever had a mixing bowl mashup blizzard from Dairy Queen? Have you ever had a cheeseburger and a Caesar salad and french fries and a Diet Coke all at the same time? Have you ever had Taco Bell in between the hours of 10 p.m. and 2 a.m. on a Friday Eve? Have you ever? All of those things taste way better than skinny feels, I'm telling you right now. Have you ever had a burrito bigger than your head from a taco truck on the side of the road? All of those are better.
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0: Hi there, it's Johnny Rocket again, and I've got some exciting news. The new fireplace project in our family room is done, and it turned out absolutely fantastic. I mean, C&D Granite just hit it out of the park on this one. 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

0: From the album Milestone, which came out last year, that's 38 Special, All I Haven't Said, a new rock feature on KX92. Rock and roll news is on the way. Bon Jovi is inviting their fans to be a part of their upcoming tour, and Steve Miller and Nile Rodgers have joined the list of performers for the Songwriters Hall of Fame Gala. That event is happening on Thursday.
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10: Sunny, hot, and humid this afternoon. High of 88 degrees with southeast winds at 15 to 30. The heat index climbing into the low to mid 90s. Tonight, scattered showers and thunderstorms with a low temperature of 68 degrees. Wednesday, chance of thunderstorms with high of 82 and southwest winds at 15 to 30 miles an hour.
9: For KX92, I'm meteorologist Ray Miller. Right now, it's 84.
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0: Bon Jovi is giving fans a chance to be a part of their upcoming tour. In a post on Instagram, John Bon Jovi asked fans to submit videos of themselves singing Living on a Prayer for a chance to be featured as a part of the visuals for their Forever tour. He says they're currently in the pre-production part of the process, and anyone interested can submit their videos on bonjovi.com/livingonaprayer. The submissions close on Friday. Bon Jovi's Forever Tour begins July 7th in New York.
2: Some people call me Maurice, 'cause I speak of the pompousness of love.
0: Steve Miller and Nile Rodgers are joining the list of performers and presenters for the Songwriters Hall of Fame Gala this week. Other performers and presenters include Billy Corgan and John Resnick. Gene Simmons and Paul Stanley will be inducted into the Songwriters Hall of Fame this year, while John Fogerty receives the Johnny Mercer Award. The Songwriters Hall of Fame Gala takes place in New York City this Thursday.
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19: 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Hey, I'm Steve Gorman. This is the show that brings you lots of great, insightful stories behind the scenes of all the great tunes and the bands that gave them to us. And yeah, we do have a whole lot of fun. 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

0: The Dwight Twilley Band, I'm on fire on KX92. We just have a few more Cardinals sports reports left for this Cardinals sports season. Here's one of them with D-Mac.
1: The Minnesota State High School League's golf state championships begin today in three different locations. Good luck to the Section 8 AAA champion Alexandria Girls Golf Team, and also best wishes to Brady Gunberg, Weston Nyberg, and Blake Scholl from the Alexandria Boys Golf Team. All of those athletes will compete today during day one of the Class AAA Golf Championships at Bunker Hills Golf Club in Coon Rapids. Class AA State Golf Competition will be taking place at the Ridges at Sand Creek near Jordan, while the Class A Golf Championships are going on today and tomorrow at Pebble Creek Golf Club in Becker. This is also opening day for the State Lacrosse Tournament, as well as the State Boys Volleyball Tournament. The state baseball tournament will start Thursday at various locations around the Twin Cities and the St. Cloud area. 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
12: I'm meteorologist Ray Miller with your KX92 weatherology forecast. Sunny, hot, and humid this afternoon. High of 88 degrees with southeast winds at 15 to 30. The heat index climbing into the low to mid-90s. Tonight, scattered showers and thunderstorms with a low temperature of 68 degrees. Wednesday, chance of thunderstorms with a high of 82 and southwest winds at 15 to 30 miles an hour.
13: For KX92, I'm meteorologist Ray Miller. Right now, it's 84.
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The coffee's always on.

Brown Sugar, Rolling Stones on KX92 from the Mission Mechanical Plumbing, Heating, and Air Conditioning Studio. The weather people are telling us we could have some bumpy weather coming up a little bit later on this evening. Hopefully it passes us by, but if it does hit us, stay tuned right here. We'll keep you up to date. Eagles now, KX92.

0: One of these nights, that's the Eagles on KX92. Rocket Sports coming up in a little while. Twins hoping to avoid a third straight loss. The Lynx, they're going for an eighth win in a row. And, of course, all season long, we heard how the Wild need to get beef up their center position. Well, they might be doing that. Dylan Larkin from the Red Wings could be headed our way, maybe. Cross your fingers.
1: Entertaining.
0: A meteorologist and a cybersecurity expert are at the center of a movement to expose the government's cover-up of extraterrestrial secrets in Disclosure Day.
2: If you found out we weren't alone, if someone showed you, proved it to you, would that frighten you? 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
0: Steven Spielberg talks about how he became interested in the plot of the movie.
4: I got very, very interested in this subject when people who were in the know, people in the Air Force, Navy pilots, people in Congress, when they all started talking about this after the New York Times in 2017 leaked the Tic Tac footage that we've all heard about and seen. I got really interested in this, not as a science fiction film, but as a kind of summation for me as a filmmaker in this genre that includes both of the aforementioned films. And so I took this subject very seriously because it's something that I think is closer to fact than fiction.
0: Disclosure Day opens in theaters on Friday.
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0: Hi there, it's Johnny Rocket again, and I've got some exciting news. 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

0: That's The Call on KX92. Here's some sports. The Twins hope to avoid a third straight loss when they visit the Detroit Tigers at Comerica Park tonight. The Twins just lost 3-4 against the Royals at home over the weekend. The Lynx go for their eighth win in a row when they host the Dallas Wings at Target Center tonight. The Lynx are coming off an 88-68 home win over the Seattle Storm on Saturday. Tonight's game tips off at 7. The Wild's chances to acquire a superstar center may be getting stronger. The Detroit Free Press reported yesterday that Red Wings center Dylan Larkin submitted a 3-team trade list that included the Wild. Larkin has a full no-trade clause and would reportedly only waive it to go to Minnesota, Florida, or Las Vegas. And the Vikings began minicamp today at TCO Performance Center. That's Rocket Sports. Rock and Roll News is coming up. Sharon and Jack Osbourne continue to defend their decision to develop an Ozzy avatar. And Rush is out on tour now, paying tribute to the late Neil Peart.
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12: I'm meteorologist Alora Lockwood with your KX92 weatherology forecast. Chance for storms tonight, otherwise partly cloudy skies. Will settle off around 70. Winds out of the southeast, 10 to 20 miles per hour. Sunshine mixed with clouds at times again. Tomorrow, slight chance of thunderstorms. High temperatures reach up to 83. Mainly clear skies tomorrow night. Will settle off around 56. I'm meteorologist Alora Lockwood on KX92. Right now, 86.
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0: Sharon and Jack Osbourne are once again defending their artificial intelligence plans for the late Ozzy Osbourne. During Friday's episode of The Osbournes podcast, Sharon said tech

0: Technology moves on, adding, for somebody to turn around to me and say I'm doing a cash grab, no. Jack added that their idea to create a hologram of Ozzy is going to be tasteful and innovative. He also said it's either we do it or someone else is going to do it. The singer's family members revealed last month that they will be partnering with hologram company Hyperreal to create a hologram of Ozzy. Rush is honoring late drummer Neil Peart on their 50-something comeback tour. During the band's opening performance of the tour at the Forum in Los Angeles on Sunday, Geddy Lee addressed the crowd, saying that they decided to kick things off at that venue for many reasons, adding that they were there to pay tribute to their late drummer. Peart, who passed away in January of 2020, gave his final concert with Rush at the Forum. 5 songs into their set, Rush also shared a video montage of Peart's performances on the venue's screens. Rush will play at the Forum again tonight.
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15: I'm meteorologist Alora Lockwood with your KX92 weatherology forecast. Chance for storms tonight, otherwise partly cloudy skies. Will settle off around 70. Winds out of the southeast, 10 to 20 miles per hour. Sunshine mixed with clouds at times again. Tomorrow, slight chance of thunderstorms. High temperatures reach up to 83. Mainly clear skies tomorrow night. Lows level off around 56. I'm meteorologist Ulora Lockwood on KX92. Currently 84.
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0: Heavy from Collective Soul on KX92. That's it for the Old Mill Bar and Grill 5 o'clock rock block for today. When you're feeling adventurous, go to the Old Mill. Try some turtle or one of the other fantastic items on their menu. And get it with a 26-ounce draft beer. The Old Mill Bar and Grill in Urbank.
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0: So Bon Jovi is inviting their fans to be a part of their upcoming tour, and Steve Miller and Nile Rodgers have joined the list of performers for the Songwriters Hall of Fame Gala that happens on Thursday. 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
10: I'm meteorologist Alora Lockwood with your KX92 weatherology forecast. Chance for storms tonight, otherwise partly cloudy skies. Low level off around 70. Winds out of the southeast, 10 to 20 miles per hour. Sunshine mixed with clouds at times again. Tomorrow, slight chance of thunderstorms. High temperatures reach up to 83. Mainly clear skies tomorrow night. Low level off around 56. I'm meteorologist Ulora Lockwood on KX92. Currently 86.
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0: Bon Jovi is giving fans a chance to be a part of their upcoming tour. In a post on Instagram, John Bon Jovi asked fans to submit videos of themselves singing Living on a Prayer for a chance to be featured as a part of the visuals for their Forever tour. He says they're currently in the pre-production part of the process, and anyone interested can submit their videos on bonjovi.com/livingonaprayer. The submissions close on Friday. Bon Jovi's Forever Tour begins July 7th in New York.
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0: Steve Miller and Nile Rodgers are joining the list of performers and presenters for the Songwriters Hall of Fame Gala this week. Other performers and presenters include Billy Corgan and John Resnick. Gene Simmons and Paul Stanley will be inducted into the Songwriters Hall of Fame this year, while John Fogerty receives the Johnny Mercer Award. The Songwriters Hall of Fame Gala takes place in New York City this Thursday.
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1: The Minnesota State High School League's golf state championships begin today in three different locations. Good luck to the Section 8 AAA champion Alexandria girls golf team, and also best wishes to Brady Gunberg, Weston Nyberg, and Blake Scholl from the Alexandria boys golf team. All of those athletes will compete today during day one of the Class AAA Golf Championships at Bunker Hills Golf Club in Coon Rapids. Class AA State Golf Competition will be taking place at the Ridges at Sand Creek near Jordan, while the Class A Golf Championships are going on today and tomorrow at Pebble Creek Golf Club in Becker. This is also opening day for the State Lacrosse Tournament, as well as the State Boys Volleyball Tournament. The state baseball tournament will start Thursday at various locations around the Twin Cities and the St. Cloud area. 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
17: I'm meteorologist Alora Lockwood with your KX92 weatherology forecast. Chance for storms tonight, otherwise partly cloudy skies. Lows level off around 70. Winds out of the southeast, 10 to 20 miles per hour. Sunshine mixed with clouds at times again. Tomorrow, slight chance of thunderstorms. High temperatures reach up to 83. Mainly clear skies tomorrow night. Lows level off around 56. I'm meteorologist Ulora Lockwood on KX 92. Currently, it's 84 degrees.
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1: Survey said.
2: We have gone out into the world. We have surveyed 100 people. Give me the most popular answer.
1: Survey said.
0: I'm sure you've heard the term doom scrolling. I know I've done it, and you've most likely done it too. Well, it may be a bigger issue than we realize. A survey by 72 Point reveals that 46% of people have scrolled on their device during moments that they should have been present. 52% of people have been so distracted by their phone that they had to rewind a film or they missed what's happening in the plot of a TV show. And a third of people worry that they're not always fully present in their own life because of mobile device usage.
3: This is a day in the life of a doom scroller. I wake up in the morning with my phone on my chest. Turns out it's 3 p.m. actually.
4: I must have fell asleep while scrolling again last night.
3: 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I then head downstairs and see my girlfriend that I totally have, and she starts telling me about her day. Problem is, her story lacks a catchy hook and has given me no reason to keep listening till the end, so I attempt to scroll to the next story.
4: Ow! Ow! Do I have something on my face? Ow! Ow!
3: I just can't stop scrolling until my second phone dies and I'm left alone. It's the only time I can pay attention long enough to realize I might need help.
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0: New Day from John Corabi. That's the title track from his latest album, and it's a new rock feature on KX92. Here's some sports. The Twins hope to avoid a third straight loss when they visit the Detroit Tigers at Comerica Park tonight. The Twins just lost 3-4 against the Royals at home over the weekend. The Lynx go for their eighth win in a row when they host the Dallas Wings at Target Center tonight. The Lynx are coming off an 88-68 home win over the Seattle Storm on Saturday. Tonight's game tips off at 7. The Wild's chances to acquire a superstar center may be getting stronger. The Detroit Free Press reported yesterday that Red Wings center Dylan Larkin submitted a 3-team trade list that included the Wild. Larkin has a full no-trade clause and would reportedly only waive it to go to Minnesota, Florida, or Las Vegas. And the Vikings began minicamp today at TCO Performance Center. That's Rocket Sports. Rock and roll news is coming up. Sharon and Jack Osbourne continue to defend their decision to develop an Ozzy avatar. And Rush is out on tour now, paying tribute to the late Neil Peart.
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10: I'm meteorologist Laura Lockwood with your KX92 weatherology forecast. Chance for storms tonight, otherwise partly cloudy skies. We'll level off around 70. Winds out of the southeast, 10 to 20 miles per hour. Sunshine mixed with clouds at times again. Tomorrow, slight chance of thunderstorms. High temperatures reach up to 83. Mainly clear skies tomorrow night. Lows level off around 56. I'm meteorologist Ulora Lockwood on KX92. Currently, it's 84 degrees.
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0: Sharon and Jack Osbourne are once again defending their artificial intelligence plans for the late Ozzy Osbourne. During Friday's episode of The Osbournes podcast, Sharon said technology moves on, adding, "For somebody to turn around to me and say I'm doing a cash grab, no." Jack added that their idea to create a hologram of Ozzy is going to be tasteful and innovative. He also said it's either we do it or someone else is going to do it. The singer's family members revealed last month that they will be partnering with hologram company Hyperreal to create a hologram of Ozzy. Rush is honoring late drummer Neil Peart on their 50-something comeback tour. During the band's opening performance of the tour at the Forum in Los Angeles on Sunday, Geddy Lee addressed the crowd, saying that they decided to kick things off at that venue for many reasons, adding that they were there to pay tribute to their late drummer. Peart, who passed away in January of 2020, gave his final concert with Rush at the Forum. 5 songs into their set, Rush also shared a video montage of Peart's performances on the venue's screens. Rush will play at the Forum again tonight.
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13: I'm meteorologist Laura Lockwood with your KX 92 weatherology forecast. Chance for storms tonight, otherwise partly cloudy skies. Lows level off around 70. Winds out of the southeast, 10 to 20 miles per hour. Sunshine mixed with clouds at times again. Tomorrow, slight chance of thunderstorms. High temperatures reach up to 83. Mainly clear skies tomorrow night. Lows level off around 56. I'm meteorologist Laura Lockwood on KX 92. Currently, it's 84 degrees.
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